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0: Cruz Evenings with Beckler and Shauna.
1: My boyfriend was here on the weekend and we were talking about summer plans and where we're going to go and what for all the weekends as everybody tries to do around this time. And one of the things he wants to do is go to Regina to one of his friend's cabin. And I was like, okay, great. And I was debating, I was like, do I drive or should I fly? And then I did the math and you can get a flight for $290 round trip and it would cost me more in gas to drive there.
2: That's nuts.
1: Which is crazy to think about.
2: There are some really cheap flights right now.
1: Yeah. And it's been that way for quite a while. Like they're increasing a little bit right now because of those fuel surcharges again because of the gas prices. But even with that, it's still cheaper to fly than it is to drive because of gas prices right now. And I was like thinking about that, and I'm like, I'm shocked flights aren't going up more. Because that doesn't make sense when you really think about it. It's like, if you know that, and it's that much cheaper to fly, you'd think that they'd reflect that. But it must just be because of the number of people or the way the flights are going or whatever. They're making it up in some way, I guess.
2: But for a while there, it looked like aviation fuel was going to jack up prices for flights. And they're still, like, McKenna and I were looking and was like, we could fly to Iceland in a couple weeks for like $500 a piece.
1: Yeah.
2: I'm like, that's crazy.
1: I know. I was looking at a flight to go to Nicaragua and I can fly there for $550. Wow. And I was like, so it's a bit crazy. But they have, like, you can see on the flights, there are new fuel surcharges that they've put in there. I think they're trying not to bump flights too much because they don't want to discourage people from flying and they think maybe that gas will go down shortly. And I'm kind of guessing that that's what they're trying to do is remedy most of the extra cost. But yeah, it just seems crazy when you look at how much gas prices have jumped for vehicles. You're like, well, fuel prices have gone up for planes as well. So what's going on here?
2: And I guess for you traveling by yourself, it would be cheaper.
1: It's
2: to
1: just,
2: fly than drive.
1: In every way, it's always better. If it was like double the price, then I used to drive when it was double the price to fly, obviously. And last minute flights are still outrageous. So if it's something like that, then I would drive. But I mean, between the fact that the gas is actually more expensive alone, but then you add the wear and tear of 1,400 kilometers on your vehicle and the time that it takes to drive, it's
2: time's
1: 7 hours
2: big one,
1: both ways, right? So yeah, it doesn't make sense to drive when you look at it that way.
2: For us, it's still very much makes sense to drive because we'd have to buy four plane tickets.
1: Yeah,
2: so
1: totally.
2: Driving is always going to be cheaper, but you're right, that time.
1: Yep.
2: Time is what really.
1: It's true.
2: What's your time worth?
1: Yeah, that's it. And again, it's literally cheaper in every way. I'm like, why the hell would you drive?
0: Cruise.

0: Weekdays evenings with Beckler and Shauna.
1: I thought it was kind of you, Shauna, to not comment thus far this week on my bad head tan.
2: Oh, yeah.
1: I've got the, you can see my hat strap tan mm-hmm. into my head, and then also the sunglasses tan.
2: Yeah, I was noticing the sunglasses. I've been looking at it for quite some time, actually. You're right, I haven't commented.
1: You were kind not to say anything.
2: Well, you know, my boyfriend, as you know, has had a really bad head tan because of a hat before as well. Yeah.
1: He's got it too.
2: Yeah.
1: Same
2: so,
1: look.
2: Mm-hmm, he was, when you're bald, okay, don't ever wear the mesh hats. Is what we learned.
1: I had one on yesterday at the ball field. So I was like changing it from forwards to backwards, then off. I didn't want that mesh hat tan on my bald head.
2: Because then you have the like markings of all the four seams, and then the white part at the back where the ponytail holder is. It's not a good look.
1: No.
2: Yours isn't that bad, but it's still there, yeah.
1: I'm calling this the coach's tan.
2: I like it.
1: Because every like overweight college football coach in the States just sweating out there. Dying
2: I
1: know
2: you got a bit
1: sun.
2: Of a redneck going on too, yeah, so that's part of it.
1: Tan.
2: Yeah,
1: I've got all
2: distinct
1: the coaches neck
2: coaches
1: going
2: tan.
1: On here. I've got mm-hmm. the sunglasses. I got the hat tan.
2: Yeah.
1: It's like a farmer's tan, but for anybody who coaches sports outside. So, and if you're bald,
2: mm-hmm. it's different than when you had your head that was the gingerbread head, and then you had the shortbread body.
1: Right.
2: That was a different, very fun look as well.
1: That was a fake tan thing in the
2: fake
1: winter,
2: tan
1: right?
2: Thing.
1: I applied tanner to just my
2: just
1: head.
2: Your
1: so
2: head.
1: I was like, oh, I'm wearing long sleeves. Mm-hmm. No one's going to see anything else.
2: Yeah, that I noticed. It was like, no.
0: Cruise.

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3: From the Harvard Media News Center, here is your Fort McMurray weather. Tonight, cloudy with showers and a low of 8. Tomorrow, cloudy with morning showers and 14. Friday, partly cloudy and 17. Saturday, sunny and 22. Sunday, sunny and 23. Monday, partly cloudy and 23. And on Tuesday, cloudy with showers and 20.
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0: Beckler and Shauna on Cruise.
1: You know who terrifies me, Beckler? George McPhee. Have you ever seen him? I was watching the Stanley Cup final on Saturday, and now it's even 2-2, which is, man, the series is intense. Anyway, George McPhee, he's the president of hockey ops for the Golden Knights. Go Google him.
2: Okay.
1: George McPhee, Golden Knights.
2: He looks like a fairly normal white fella.
1: He has crazy eyes, man. Look at those eyes. Also, when you see him and the way he acts at these games, he is a madman. He's absolutely crazy.
2: Really?
1: He jumps out of his seat nonstop. They constantly, during these games, cut to him because of how insane he's acting. Like, he will be screaming. He literally looks like he's ripping his hair out. He's, like, screaming to the people beside him. He's standing up and down, and you can always see he's just dropping 500 F-bombs, which always hilarious because they never, like, block out somebody's mouth when they say it, and you can just see he's screaming that nonstop.
2: Pretty intense guy.
1: Pretty intense guy. Yeah. Crazy eyes, too.
2: This has been a tight, tight series, right?
1: Yep. Yeah, it's been nuts.
2: It goes back to Carolina for game 5.
1: Yep. So
2: George McPhee will have to take his antics on the road.
1: Mm-hmm.
2: Did he used to play?
1: Yep. Yeah, he did way back when. But yeah, he is an intense man. Cliff, my boyfriend, was telling me some stories about him as well. I guess at one point, I forget who it was that he punched in the face, but one of the players during a playoff game, he walked down the hallway and actually got into a full-out fist fight with one of the players.
2: As an executive?
1: Mm-hmm. Punched him in the face. So this is the type of thing that George McPhee does. But when you see him, like, I just look at him, and we always talk about women with crazy eyes. This dude has them. Like, you look at his eyes, and they're intense.
2: Yeah.
1: If I saw him in person, I'd be like, nope. He's just not a guy you want to mess with.
2: I definitely know a few people where you're like, there's a little bit of trembling behind their eyes. Hey, yep. They present well, but you're like, they have the potential to go off, I think.
1: Yeah, and George McPhee, one of those
2: George
1: guys.
2: George McPhee.
1: Yeah, little crazy man.
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1: An Alberta Heritage Moment.
2: If you're into aviation, you may know the name Catherine Stinson. She was one of the very first female pilots, and although she was from the U.S., she has a deep Calgary connection from the very early days of air flight.
3: Catherine's love of flying started at age 14 when she took her first hot air balloon in Kansas City. She immediately fell in love and sold her piano to help pay for flying lessons. At just 16 years old, Catherine began taking lessons from the well-known aviator Max Lilly, who was actually a pilot for the Wright brothers.
2: He initially refused to teach Catherine because she was female, but after only 4 hours of instruction, she figured out how to fly the Wright Model B solo and immediately dismissed any concerns. At just 21 years old, she earned her pilot's license. In fact, Miss Stinson was only the fourth woman in all of the United States to earn that license.
3: She became known as the Flying Schoolgirl and very quickly broke numerous world records. She became the first woman to perform an inside loop and the first woman to ever fly at night. She then attached flares to the wings of her plane and flew over Los Angeles, spelling out C-A-L with her plane, meaning she became the very first nighttime skywriter as well.
2: She toured China and Japan, becoming the first female to ever fly in Asia, and set a new American distance record after flying 980 kilometers from San Diego to San Francisco. She even attempted to fly in World War I, but was refused because of her gender.
3: She then set her sights to the north and took her flying demonstrations to Canada. Her first stop was an exhibition in Edmonton, followed by a stop in Calgary. This was at a time when most Albertans had never seen a plane, never mind witnessed one in the air.
2: And as part of the Calgary demonstration, someone had this crazy idea to fly a mail bag to our neighbors up in Edmonton. Stinson agreed, and she loaded her plane with a bag brimming with 259 letters. This was Western Canada's first ever air mail delivery, which is wild, considering it's so common today.
3: But her plane also wasn't exactly designed for this either. It was an open cockpit biplane. Luckily, it was in July, so the weather wasn't an issue, but this plane had no navigation equipment, so she mostly just followed the railway tracks north to find her way.
2: The journey didn't go off without a hitch either. Shortly after taking off from Calgary, she had engine problems and was forced to land in a random farmer's field.

0: Catherine was able to repair the plane and took off once again to successfully deliver the mail to Edmonton.
1: This was front page news at the time, and hundreds of people came out to watch the plane take off and land. Prior to this, it would take days to get letters from Calgary to Edmonton, and Stinson was able to do it in a matter of hours. The Edmonton Journal reported on the event on July 10th, 1918, saying, "She is such a slender bit of a girl, one can hardly realize that her hands have the strength to handle a biplane."
0: Catherine Stinson has since been inducted into many aviation halls of fame, and a replica of the biplane used on her journey is in the Alberta Aviation Museum. The mail delivery flight from Calgary to Edmonton has been reenacted many times in celebration of that monumental journey, and Catherine Stinson will forever be remembered for her groundbreaking, or rather air-breaking, feats.
2: This has been an Alberta Heritage Moment. Cruise.

0: hits.
1: Yeah, they used to be rocked like a hurricane.
2: These days, we'd settle to be rocked by a gentle breeze on a patio. Cruise.

0: Cruise Evenings with Beckler and Shauna.
1: You see the news that Alberta has extended liquor service hours?
2: Yeah, it's a little misleading at first, though.
1: How come?
2: So they say that they're extending liquor hours till 3 a.m.
1: Okay.
2: But then when you read it, they're not. They're ending liquor service hours at 2. You just have to get out of there by 3, which is how it's always been. But they are doing it on the other end where 6 a.m. you can start serving without getting a permit now, which...
1: Before it was 9 a.m., but you'd have to apply for special events like the Olympics.
2: Now no permits needed. You can just open up at 6 a.m. if you'd like to start drinking then.
1: And they were pointing to the World Cup coming up. Now that'll just... should make it smoother. This was from the Minister of Service Alberta and Red Tape Reduction, Dale Nally.
2: Mm-hmm.
1: When I read this, I was like, okay, well, people are going to be debating whether or not this is a good thing.
2: Yep.
1: You know, whether or not it's good to sell booze earlier. Personally, when I read this, I was like, you know, Doug Ford, whenever he needs a distraction, he always goes to booze. He always starts talking about booze.
2: In fact, he was just talking about booze again recently.
1: Oh, yeah. Most of Doug Ford's announcements have to do with booze.
2: 100%, yes.
1: And I was like, I wonder if Danielle Smith has taken a page out of Doug Ford's book here.
2: Maybe. Just, you know, when you don't want people talking about other things, you just booze.
1: We could turn down the temperature on this referendum question a little.
2: Just by throwing booze.
1: Hit him with the booze.
2: Yeah.
1: We love booze.
2: Mm-hmm. Mm-hmm.
1: I will hit him with some booze.
0: Cruise.

0: 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Here's your community cruise.
1: It is powered by Mr. Lou Plus Tires in Fort McMurray. Coming up on Saturday, June the 20th, it's the annual Fort McMurray Motorcycle Ride for Dad happening at Brewski's on Gregoire Drive. Registration starts at 9 a.m. And all the proceeds go into support prostate cancer research and awareness in Fort McMurray. And then coming up on June the 30th, it's free family fun at McDonald Island Park with a community concert featuring Maddie Parlay, Chantel Davidson, Tyler Whalen, and the Darina Harvey Band with fireworks at 11 p.m. And then on July 1st, Canada Day, it's free family fun activities. Coming up down the road in August the 13th to the 16th, it is the 2026 18U National Baseball Championships here in Fort McMurray. More details on that at baseball.ca. And finally, on September the 20th, it's the annual Interpipeline Fort McMurray Marathon. You can sign up now. Early bird registration is now open at fortmcmurraymarathon.ca.
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4: From the Harvard Media News Center, here is your Fort McMurray weather. Tonight, cloudy with showers and a low of 8. Tomorrow, cloudy with morning showers and 14. Friday, partly cloudy and 17. Saturday, sunny and 22. Sunday, sunny and 23. Monday, partly cloudy and 23. And on Tuesday, cloudy with showers and 20.
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0: The cruise jocks were just about to stop believing.
1: But they held on to that feeling after getting some good advice from some strangers up and down the boulevard. Whew, lucky to run into them. Cruise.

0: Cruise Evenings with Beckler and Shauna.
1: Shauna, we haven't done this in a while, but what are you grateful for?
2: What are you grateful for?
1: Yeah. This is just a nice little exercise that we do. It was inspired by your family.
2: Yeah.
1: When you were growing up, just to talk about some of the good things going on. So
2: we used to, before dinner, have to sit and around the table, say one thing we were grateful for before we ate. So,
1: very nice.
2: Yeah.
1: Very
2: nice. It's a nice way to kind of bring things back down to earth after the day. Well, I'm grateful for, of course, the fact that the weather's getting warmer and we're getting into summer, which is great. Also, we were just talking about this, but the fact that flights haven't skyrocketed. Just because I'm in a long-distance relationship and my family is spread all over the country, if flights jumped up in price, like gas, you know, has, then it would be pretty tough to visit everybody. So pretty grateful for that as well.
1: You and I were talking about this professor that I saw on TikTok who was predicting that air travel was going to go crazy.
2: Yeah.
1: Like 10 times as much for a plane ticket.
2: And I'm really, I mean, there's still time, don't get me wrong, but so far that hasn't really happened. There's, so that's good. That's a little one as well.
1: Nice.
2: Yeah. What about you?
1: Mine's really simple. I'm just grateful for green space, for natural areas, you know? Free
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0: Beckler and Shauna on Cruise.
1: We were talking about New York yesterday, and then Beckler, you and I got looking into the biggest cities in New York State. So, of course, it's New York.
2: By a long time.
1: Well, the third biggest city is Yonkers.
2: Which is so funny.
1: Which then immediately I was like, Yonkers, God, that is such a funny name. We were laughing about how ridiculous the name Yonkers is. And then I was like, why is it called Yonkers? I need to look into this. So, with
2: Shauna. Yonkers sounds like a slur.
1: It does.
2: It's like, guys, too many Yonkers in here.
1: It does. Like, it sounds like something you shouldn't be allowed to say out loud anymore. But so I guess Yonkers comes from, in 1645, that area that is now Yonkers was given to a man named Adrian van der Donk. Which is a great name, by the way. Super Euro.
2: Super Dutch.
1: Super Dutch. Adrian van der Donk. To patroon. By the way, I didn't know what patrooning was before, but a patroon is a wealthy landholder. So patrooning was encouraged to colonize the U.S. back then. I didn't know that it was called patrooning, but like here we are.
2: Like a patron? Like a patronage almost? Or
1: yeah, but it doesn't really relate that way. It's basically back then you were given this giant amount of land, right? And it was like colonize it, encouraging colonization, and it's called patrooning. So there you go. I should look into why patroon patronage anyway. But yeah, Adrian van der Donk came to that area, and it was actually called New Netherland at the time. It was a Dutch colony called New Netherland. Also didn't know that. Don't know much about New York history, clearly. Well, van der Donk was known as Jonkheer locally, which is Dutch for young gentleman or young lord. And it was an honorable thing to be called as a Jonkheer.
2: How do you spell that?
1: J-O-N-K-H-E-E-R.
2: Okay.
1: So Yonkheer.
2: I see where we're going here.
1: Mm-hmm. Jonkheer was shortened then to Jonkers, and they named the place after this man in his honor, Jonkers, not realizing that doesn't really translate that well to us here in English. So,
2: hey, can my friend Jonkers come with us? Absolutely not. Not with a name like that. Jonkers?
1: Yeah. I mean, I guess technically it was probably Yonkers, right? It was the J, I don't know, is it Y in Dutch? Probably. Anyway, but this is why we call it Yonkers now.
2: Yonker.
1: I hardly know her. Also, Adrian van der Donk, that's a good name for your bits. So
2: we can see your Adrian van der Donk. He's yonking as Adrian van der Donk.
1: Oh my God, that's an apology with Shauna.

0: That's true. Nobody likes you when you're 23.
1: But the cruise jocks would like to remind you that you won't care by the time you're 33.
0: Cruise.

0: Cruise Evenings with Beckler and Shauna.
1: My son Beau is 11, and he was telling me that they started the unit on human sexuality in school.
2: Oh.
1: And about he's telling you how it's all going down.
2: I love how it's called human sexuality. It was just sex ed for us.
1: Yeah, this is the Catholic version, right?
2: So
1: it's a little different.
2: My God, even the name of it, that's funny.
1: Yeah, but he said that they were told they're not allowed to like laugh at anything. I think they get booted from the class if they laugh. So
2: that's really funny.
1: It's going to be tough.
2: Mm-hmm. Yeah.
1: He was telling me they were learning about the womb yesterday, and he used the word womb.
2: Oh.
1: You don't hear womb very often,
2: nope,
1: do you?
2: Nope, you sure don't. A womb broom. That's a good name for your bits, too, but...
1: A womb broom.
2: Sorry, that's gross. Anyway.
1: Is there a product called womb broom? That's hilarious. I'm picturing like an old-timey chimney sweep.
2: Yep. I'm picturing just that old-school wooden broom, you know, with the... Yep. Yeah, okay.
1: Classic Frosty the Snowman
2: just
1: broom.
2: Just gonna clean her out in there. Woo! It's been a while.
1: Cobwebs.
2: I'm in a long relationship. It's fine.
1: This womb hasn't quickened.
2: Can somebody please dust it out of there? It's fine. Okay, sorry.
1: Anyway,
2: getting
1: I guess
2: off track here.
1: I must have missed this, but nowadays parents have to sign off on participation in that class.
2: Really?
1: Yeah. Because some parents,
2: that's crazy too to me.
1: I think some parents would rather handle it themselves or not at all than let the school do it. But he said there were a couple kids in his class who didn't get permission. And he said he thinks one of them like joined the class too late and like missed the permission part of it.
2: Oh, boy.
1: So they have to go to the office. And then those kids
2: sit in the office
1: while this class is going on.
2: Holy crap.
1: I was like, that's worse than being in the class.
2: I was going to say that's worse than detention. Holy geez, that's awful.
1: Yeah.
2: You're getting in trouble for not participating in human sexuality. Oh.
1: But it sounds like his teacher like handles it pretty well. Like they're allowed to ask whatever they want, and the teacher will, as long as it's, you know, mature, the teacher will do her best to answer.
2: Do they have one of those boxes where you can put in miscellaneous
1: questions?
2: Yeah, I think they do. That's where you get the stupid stuff. That's where they're...
1: Because it's anonymous.
2: It's going to be anonymous. So that's where you're going to get the silly questions.
1: What does it mean when someone's womb quickens?
2: What's a womb broom?
0: Cruise.
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4: From the Harvard Media News Center, here is your Fort McMurray weather. Tonight, cloudy with showers and a low of 8. Tomorrow, cloudy with morning showers and 14. Friday, partly cloudy and 17. Saturday, sunny and 22. Sunday, sunny and 23. Monday, partly cloudy and 23. And on Tuesday, cloudy with showers and 20.
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0: News Evenings with Beckler and Shauna.
1: I have a fun little quiz for you, Beckler.
2: Yes.
1: Manning, our producer, is in here as well to help along. Very simple one, and you might get this really quickly, but we'll see. What is the only NHL logo that is one color?
2: Tampa Bay.
1: Yeah.
3: Yep.
1: Okay, there you go.
2: Their new logo.
1: Yeah.
2: Yeah, their old one had silver. Their old one was cooler.
1: It's funny because a lot of people didn't get this right off the bat when I was, it was like a video that I saw of people doing this because a lot of people were saying, well, Detroit Red Wings, but no, that logo involves white and red when you think about the logo itself.
3: Could you make the argument that the white is the background?
2: Mm-hmm.
1: But within it, if you look at it, it's through the logo as well.
3: Okay, you have to look at it closer.
2: Right.
1: And then the Toronto Maple Leafs, same. Because that's what I was thinking. I was like, well, the Toronto Maple Leafs only one. But no, there's white within the logo itself as well. So,
2: right. Whereas if you were to print the Tampa Bay logo on a black jacket,
1: yeah,
2: the black will come through the back, right? It's not... Okay.
3: Yeah.
1: It's funny, though, when you think about it, because that logo, when you look at it, is super simple in comparison to all the others. Normally, you have something like a shadow or an outline or something to... But no, Tampa Bay has just remained with that one simple color.
2: That is how logos have gone across the entire world. Like, every company has taken their logo and, like, minimalized it, right? Everyone's going for minimalism.
1: Why do you think that is?
2: It's just a trend. It's a design trend.
1: Yeah. Easier to print on things.
2: Maybe.
3: Yeah, that would probably come into play.
1: Yeah.
2: Yeah.
1: The simpler the logo, the better, probably, for teams, or cheaper even, but not that they care about that. Yeah, it's interesting.
2: I hope we go back to how logos and jerseys looked in the 90s.
1: The simple guys?
2: Well, no, they were, like, louder and... kind of more chaotic.
1: You know, but I wonder if we will swing back to that, because we've talked about how the trend in housing went from like really, really plain Jane again to now that we're getting a little more excitement back in color. Yeah, and all that. So I'm like, I wonder if logos will happen the same.
2: Hmm.
1: I like a brighter world. Okay, let's go.

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But the back of our jersey says 100.5 Cruise FM, a Harvard media station.

0: Heckler and Shauna on Cruise.
1: I got this ad on Instagram for some wealth management company, and it had this proposition. You can only choose one. One, never work again at 40. Two, paid off home in Canada. Three, $1 million right now. And I was reading that, and I was like, is there an obvious correct answer to this question, Shauna, or does it depend on your situation?
2: I mean, it's that seems very circumstantial. Like, how much is your home worth? You know what I mean?
1: Paid off home right now in Vancouver is a bit different than paid off home right now in rural Manitoba.
2: So. And also, like, never work again at 40. Well, how much money am I getting to not work again to live off?
1: Right.
2: Right?
1: We could all not work at 40 if we want. It's just going to be tough.
2: So that's tough to me. Like, if it was a very comfortable salary or something that you got, then I'd probably pick never work again at 40, as that's 2 years from now. So it's like, great.
1: Yeah. But yeah, you're an awful lot closer than that to that than I am. But
2: a year closer. You have 3 years, okay? And then you're also 40. Anyway, it's 8 months technically.
1: But I mean, with a paid off home or $1 million right now, could you retire with $1 million right now?
2: I don't think you can. No. I was looking into it and I was like, the interest off $1 million, even if it was in a high risk something,
1: if you did really well with it,
2: not gonna be quite enough to still live, I don't think.
1: Right.
2: So
1: not work at 40, assuming you have a comfortable,
2: that's it,
1: retirement.
2: Like, paid off home, also, that's great, but that's unless you're gonna sell it, not gonna give you income,
1: and then if you
2: sell it,
1: somewhere.
2: You have to live. So right. I mean, I think paid off of 40 would be the right call.
1: Yeah. No? That's the one that appealed to me too.
2: Yeah.
1: So you said it's pretty close.
2: Yeah.
1: Never work again at 40. And if you're still comfortable,
2: jeez,
1: I think that would be better than paid off home or $1 million.
2: Also, when I read that, I was like, that's 2 years from now. That's crazy.
3: Cruise.

0: Beckler and Shauna on Cruise.
1: I don't know if you've seen this, but our Kells are being featured on a bunch of the World Cup promos right now.
2: Oh, really?
1: Yeah, the song Years in the Making, talking about leading up to the World Cup. And I was like, they might be the band that is most featured on TV commercials and promos.
2: Out of Canadian bands? Maybe.
1: Even like as a whole, it's crazy because they're on all the NHL broadcast promos, NFL broadcasts, which is crazy because they're not even really known that much in the U.S. But
2: those would be Canadian NFL broadcasts though, right?
1: You're right. Like, but
2: the NFL networks probably aren't.
1: Although, no, because you can hear them in the stadium, too.
2: Really?
1: Yes. I'm trying to remember what promo, like, you can hear some R. Kelly's music, so I don't know what that comes from or how that comes into play. I don't know. It's very weird. But anyway, on top of that, yeah, they're, like, in the Mazda commercials, but just nonstop, I feel like I'm hearing R. Kelly's and all the stuff.
2: Mm-hmm.
1: I don't know if there's any, Canadian bands especially, I don't know if there's a band that even comes remotely close to them.
2: Not anybody that I could think of.
1: No.
2: It's almost like they set out to write songs that will work perfectly in those promos, hey?
1: Oh, you're right. And I mean, some of their new anthems, they especially do that, which is very interesting.
2: Yeah.
1: It's funny because I asked AI about this. I was just like, okay, R. Kelly's, are they one of the most featured? And they don't, of course, it's really tough to know for sure, but they're talking about, yeah, the Mazda partnership that they have right now, Olympic broadcasts, and then they said sports and hockey promos, NBC Sports uses them, which, yeah, again, it's crazy that NBC Sports does. The Super Bowl was used for U.S. national sports broadcast too, which again, super weird why the U.S. ones. WHL promos, R. Kelly's are used, and then it says media and radio station features, station promos. The band has also been heavily featured in ongoing promo spots and liners for Canadian radio station X92.9.
2: Oh.
1: I was like, that's kind of neat that there's a nod to us in there
2: too.
1: We
2: got a mention.
1: Yeah. It's just crazy.
2: Cool.
1: Yeah, I wonder though, as you said, if that's intentional and they're just like, let's make some songs that are good for these types of broadcasts.
2: Do they get paid when their songs are used? I know in commercials they would. Mm-hmm. They would get licensing, but on like a Hockey Night in Canada promo, would they
1: that's
2: get paid
1: a
2: for
1: damn
2: that?
1: Good question. I assume they must. Right?
2: Because again, it's a broadcast
1: yeah.
2: and it's being licensed.
1: It must be. Hmm. I think it would be different, obviously, in stadium versus, yeah, like on an official promo or something
2: right.
1: that airs significantly than those they'd have to be paid for. But yeah, I'm like, if you were to play a band song just in a stadium for fun, what about then?
2: No, I don't think so.
1: No.
2: It'd be like playing it at a wedding.
1: That's what you figured. Right.
2: Mm-hmm. You don't get paid for that.
1: Although, I mean, something like the NFL, I bet you could go back to them and be like, excuse me. You've used my song repeatedly in your stadiums.
2: It's got to be different though. It's just like, you know, if there's music playing before a concert, like before the band takes the stage, like I don't think the artists are paid for those types of spins.
1: But then
2: right?
1: you think about something like the Super Bowl where you're not even allowed to say that word because of licensing issues.
2: But that's
1: like,
2: all broadcast related.
1: Yeah, it's
2: right?
1: true.
2: Like you can say Super Bowl as much as you want to your friends
1: yeah.
2: in real life.
1: But it's being broadcast, that song, if it's in the stadium still, to the TV.
2: Hmm.
1: It would be a murky thing. I mean, you wouldn't win against the NFL no matter if you tried to like sue or not. But yeah, I'm curious what would happen if you're like, excuse me, that's my music.
2: I am surprised that their music has been used in American broadcasts too, because
1: weird.
2: I was under the impression that they didn't have a huge following in the United States.
1: They don't.
2: I mean, they're massive in Canada.
1: I know. You wonder if like somebody, who, why would that be?
2: Someone's just a
1: fan. Someone attached to NBC maybe or something.
2: Some music, yeah.
1: Yeah.
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6: From the Harvard Media News Center, here is your Fort McMurray weather. Tonight, cloudy with showers and a low of 8. Tomorrow, cloudy with morning showers and 14. Friday, partly cloudy and 17. Saturday, sunny and 22. Sunday, sunny and 23. Monday, partly cloudy and 23. And on Tuesday, cloudy with showers and 20.
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1: Hey, it's Ewan from the Sheepdogs. Nobody but you
0: is gonna see me through. The Sheepdogs. Nobody but you.

0: Cruise Evenings with Beckler and Shauna.
1: Hey, what did you learn today?
2: Couple quick ones for you, Beckler.
3: Mm-hmm.
2: We'll start with the ancient GPS and then end with trees, because I know you love trees. I learned that desert ants, they will count their exact steps to find their way back to the nest. So that's
3: really?
2: How they find a way. Yeah. So if you're ever wondering how, because they don't obviously have GPS, they don't have. So the way to find their way back after they go foraging or whatever is they count the exact steps back. So they're smart enough to be able to do that. And they get back and find their nest from there. Which I was like, that's kind of cool.
3: That is cool.
2: Never thought of that before. But yeah, they retrace their steps basically.
3: There's some other things with crazy, like with ant navigation
2: crazy,
3: that's
2: man.
3: Crazy. I think like. They lay down like a trail of pheromones or something.
2: Yeah.
3: So they say like if you put an obstruction in between an ant and their food source, they'll go around it. And then on the way back, if you move that obstruction,

0: And they will go around still like it's around still it. There because they're following the trail of pheromones.
1: So crazy.
0: Which is the animal that in the desert they count dunes? Like they know like 19 dunes to the watering hole or whatever. Hmm. I think it's elephants. But
1: camels. No. Yeah, you're right. Sense. Elephants. That sounds familiar.
0: Yeah. Anyway, that's cool.
1: And then with trees, because I know you love trees.
0: I do.
1: So they say that a single mature redwood tree can drink up to 2,000 liters of water every day.
0: Man, I believe it.
1: That's a lot of water.
0: I believe
1: it
0: for sure.
1: They're big-ass trees.
0: They're huge.
1: I know.
0: What would one of those weigh?
1: Oh, God. I don't know. But yeah.
0: And the wood is like, the wood is wet, right? Mm-hmm. So
1: yeah.
0: I totally believe that.
1: Just hoarding that water.
0: Yep.
1: So there you go.
0: I don't know how I stumbled on this, but for a while, the Russians, like before 1925, had their own like system of measurement. And then in 1925, they adopted the metric system. But they had all their own like units, basically. And the reason I ended up here was because one of them was the POOD, P-O-O-D.
1: Mm, or that's PUD. Funny.
0: I don't know if I'm saying it right, but
1: the POOD.
0: It was a unit of mass, and it was equal to 40 funts.
1: Oh, God.
0: Which is also funny.
1: What is a funt?
0: How many funts in a POOD?
1: It's your front bum. And the POOD is, okay, yep. Mm-hmm.
0: But for example, a 16-kilogram kettlebell is one PUD. So kettlebells, of course, are Russian, and they can measure kettlebells in puds.
1: Oh, wow.
0: Or like a 24-kilogram
1: That's
0: kettlebell
1: a big
0: would be 1.5 puds.
1: That would hurt coming out.
0: Swinging your pud around.
1: Wow, yeah.
0: And then there's also a phrase, I guess, in modern Russian, similar to how people here will say 100%, like if they agree with something mm-hmm. or if it's too definite. I know you're a fan of that phrase. They'll say 100 puds.
1: I was going to say fund 100 puds and...
0: Oh, yeah.
1: Okay.
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1: 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Oh, oh, yeah, yeah. Oh, well, anyway, that's the first time that's ever happened to me. 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
1: It is powered by Mr. Lou Plus Tires in Fort McMurray. Coming up on Saturday, June the 20th, it's the annual Fort McMurray Motorcycle Ride for Dad happening at Brewski's on Gregoire Drive. Registration starts at 9 a.m. And all the proceeds go into support prostate cancer research and awareness in Fort McMurray. And then coming up on June the 30th, it's free family fun at McDonald Island Park with a community concert featuring Maddie Parlay, Chantel Davidson, Tyler Whalen, and the Darina Harvey Band with fireworks at 11 p.m. And then on July 1st, Canada Day, it's free family fun activities. Coming up down the road in August the 13th to the 16th, it is the 2026 18U National Baseball Championships here in Fort McMurray. More details on that at baseball.ca. And finally, on September the 20th, it's the annual Interpipeline Fort McMurray Marathon. You can sign up now. Early bird registration is now open at fortmcmurraymarathon.ca.
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Let's turn this bad boy on. Oh no, oh no, no! Ah! 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

0: Girl Skyline southbound on the ground. Something here I don't get, something here I don't see. Nothing left to see here but the waves out on the beach.
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2: 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Discussions are accelerating around a proposed new oil pipeline from Alberta to Canada's west coast. The Alberta government hopes to submit a project proposal to Ottawa by July 1st for a 1 million barrel per day pipeline designed to move more Canadian crude to Asian markets. No final route has been selected, but Alberta says consultations with Indigenous communities and British Columbia will help determine the path forward. The project has gained attention amid ongoing global energy security concerns and efforts to reduce Canada's reliance on the United States, which currently buys the vast majority of Canadian oil exports. A new roadmap is now in place for the regional municipality of Wood Buffalo. Council has approved its strategic governance plan for the 2025 to 2029 term. The document outlines priorities including economic development, financial sustainability, community well-being, and relationships with Indigenous nations, provincial governments, and Ottawa. You can always access your local and Canadian news by downloading our app or visiting cruiseradio.com. That's your Cruise News headlines. I'm Corey Atkinson.
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0: Mission Control, we're locked in and ready to go. Stand by for launch. Everybody get your hands up. Check it out. Oh, oh, yeah, yeah. Oh, well, anyway. That's the first time that's ever happened to me. I swear. We're 100.5 Cruise FM.

Gob on Cruise, and welcome to the day if you're just joining, and it's a bit of a gray one out there. Don't worry, it's not going to stay that way. Well, today it might a little bit, mixture of clear sky and cloud, and tomorrow more of the same, but more on the sunshine side, and then more sunshine really coming through in the weekend. It's going to warm back up again and feel a little bit more summery after we get through this little spring shower situation we've got going on. It was raining, getting damp on people's parade a little bit last night at the Giants game. They're back in action for a 4-game stand. Unfortunately, a loss last night. But hey, they got a lot more opportunities to take on the Lethbridge Bulls tonight, tomorrow. Those are both 7 p.m. games, and then Saturday as well for a 6 p.m. game at Legacy Dodge Field for McMurrayGiants.ca. It is time for the first laugh. Not guaranteed for the laughter part, just the joke, the attempt, but I'm a little unprepared today. Okay, let's see. Want to hear a joke about paper? Yeah. Never mind, it's terrible.

0: 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Well, pour some coffee on them. It's time to perk up your crew with 100.5 Cruise FM, Fort McMurray Tax and Accounting, and McDonald's Fort McMurray. 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
10: Cruise weather.
11: It's going to warm to about 12 degrees today. The chance of rain on and off through the day and night as we drop to 7. Same deal tomorrow, but with a warmer high of 16. Then 23 degrees with sunshine for Saturday and more of the same to follow. Sunday up to 26, Monday up to 24. So far this morning, we're at about 8.
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It honestly couldn't be easier to enter to win. It's really just so simple. Go to cruiseradio.com and fill out the form. A couple questions, including where the heck should we go to deliver this stuff? And I don't mean your home where you have left for the day and no one's going to be able to enjoy it. I mean, no, the actual job site, the workplace, the office. Let us know where that is, what the situation is, and we'll stop by just like we did Lamb's Mechanical this week. And if you want to enter to win, like I said, the website's one spot. You can also just drop off the business card at all local McDonald's stops.

Pierce the veil. So far, so fake on Cruise Mornings. Speaking of fake, there is some sense in the world still. Somewhere, some places, little pockets of it. I read a headline that made me so happy. A German regional court ruling declared Google responsible for misinformation given by their own AI overviews. But users are responsible for fact-checking isn't going to fly over there, apparently. And they hold it that whatever words are offered in the AI overview after searches are the words of Google themselves. And that you can't just hide behind mistakes and say, well, but the machine did it, so the machine is responsible. See, the thing is, though, is that the machine is never responsible because it can't take responsibility because it's a machine. And it was built and employed by people. And people can be held responsible. And this is following, I guess, a case of in Germany, two publishers were wrongly linked to scams and shady business practices that were involved in different ways. And this information had been jammed together and hallucinated into new information said confidently. And people went, oh, yeah, well, that's the case. We've had that happen in Canada, too, with a Canadian icon, a legend, Ashley McIsaac, was stopped from being able to do a big performance. I guess it was because of an AI overview that was linking him to somebody with a similar name, not even the same name, but a similar name who was involved in some, you know, objectively gross stuff, but not Ashley McIsaac. And yet he's getting, you know, an actual legitimate and negative impact on his career and his livelihood. And that's just one example. We are all getting exposed to just nonsense with the AI overviews, so maybe let's not just let it get pass by and go, well, but that's the way life goes now. I guess there's just some things that we get wrong all the time. No, if the machine is there to answer things, let's hold it responsible. But again, more like Google themselves, the people behind the machine.

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1: I'm Corey Atkinson with your look at sports. The Lethbridge Bulls rolled all over the Fort McMurray Giants last night at Legacy Dodge Field in WCBL action, winning 11-2. The Giants will look for revenge tonight here on Mack Island. First pitch is at 7:05. The Toronto Blue Jays have the day off after a 7-4 loss to Philadelphia. Veteran pitcher Max Scherzer reached the 3,500 strikeout milestone, but took the loss after giving up three home runs in 3 1/3 innings. The Stanley Cup Final resumes tonight with the Carolina Hurricanes visiting the Vegas Golden Knights in a pivotal Game 5. The best-of-seven series is tied at 2 games apiece after Carolina earned a 5-3 victory on Tuesday. In other hockey news, the NHL Players Association has asked the league to investigate former Columbus coach Mike Babcock before any team, including Edmonton, can hire him. In the NBA Finals, New York defeated San Antonio 107-106 to take a 3-1 series lead. Meanwhile, Winnipeg opens its Canadian Football League season tonight against 0-1 Hamilton. And in Group A action at the World Cup, Mexico faces South Africa and Czechia is up against South Korea. That's your look at sports. I'm Corey Atkinson.
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14: It's going to warm to about 12 degrees today. The chance of rain on and off through the day and night as we drop to 7. Same deal tomorrow, but with a warmer high of 16. Then 23 degrees with sunshine for Saturday and more of the same to follow. Sunday up to 26, Monday up to 24. So far this morning, we're at about 8.
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It's the Offspring on Cruise. It is game night tonight. Game 5 of the Stanley Cup Finals is going to be going live at 6 o'clock tonight in Carolina. The Vegas Golden Knights are on the road for this one. They're going to be doing the flip and flopping back and forth, at least for the next two games, because we know it at least goes to number 6, which is going to be Saturday. Sunday. They've got an even bigger gap. So Sunday, 6 p.m. is definitely going to be game 6. But we'll see if it gets wrapped up by then. Of course, the series tied right now between Carolina and the Golden Knights and Canada. No bandwagon team to be, jumped onto. So the pressure cooker of excitement and anticipation, not so much a pressure cooker, more like a simmer at this point, but still exciting to see who's going to win this sucker for the year, and hopefully not get any scratches or dents on it. I think they've got like a backup, right, of Lord Stanley's? They must.

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1: Good morning. I'm Corey Atkinson with your Cruise News headlines. Questions are being raised about whether a proposed West Coast pipeline can move from concept to construction. While Alberta and Ottawa are working to advance the project, Cenovus Energy CEO John McKenzie says the pipeline is currently unfinanceable under Canada's existing regulatory and carbon pricing framework. The proposed line could carry up to 1 million barrels of oil per day to the Pacific coast. Industry leaders support greater market access, but some argue producers need a more competitive investment environment before committing billions of dollars to increase production and help fill a new export pipeline. Planning is moving into the next phase after Regional Council approved a new strategic governance plan. The strategy will guide municipal decision-making over the next 4 years and includes goals related to investment, public safety, recreation, emergency preparedness, and organizational accountability. Administration will now develop business plans aligned with Council's priorities. You can always access your local and Canadian news by downloading our app or visiting cruiseradio.com. That's your Cruise News headlines. I'm Corey Atkinson.
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0: Finger 11, the mountain. This is New Rock on Cruise.

Finger 11, the mountain. It's Cruise Mornings. I did not have this on the bingo card. We are getting the nostalgia reboot that nobody anticipated. The Sandlot is coming back. It's getting a decades later comedy TV series follow-up. I love The Sandlot. Of course, so many people do. It's such a great, fun story. Yeah, sure, a little dated, but it was 1993. It was a little bit of a different time. And it's just a great coming-of-age story. It really was. A lot of kids, I think, related to that one. It's kind of like on the same par with Little Giants. And well, the guy from both of those movies is going to be back along with it. So, I mean, it's called Dugout Dads. You get a kind of a lot of idea from the title right there. I'm thinking Sandlot meets Adam Sandler's Grown Ups. But it will feature Patrick Renna coming back as Hamilton Ham Porter. He's the lead. Most of the original cast are apparently signed on for at least appearances. And I mean, that's just fun. It chalks up to fun news. But I don't know. I'm not really sure I was missing anything left unsaid from the Sandlot franchise. So I don't know. I don't think I'm going to be going crazy for this. Sorry, what's that? Danielle Fischel is in it. Topanga. Series regular. Well, then I've already ordered the box set.

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1: It is powered by Mr. Lou Plus Tires in Fort McMurray. Coming up on Saturday, June the 20th, it's the annual Fort McMurray Motorcycle Ride for Dad happening at Brewski's on Gregoire Drive. Registration starts at 9 a.m. And all the proceeds go into support prostate cancer research and awareness in Fort McMurray. And then coming up on June the 30th, it's free family fun at McDonald Island Park with a community concert featuring Matty Parlay, Chantel Davidson, Tyler Whalen, and the Darina Harvey Band with fireworks at 11 p.m. And then on July 1st, Canada Day, it's free family fun activities. Coming up down the road in August the 13th to the 16th, it is the 2026 18U National Baseball Championships here in Fort McMurray. More details on that at baseball.ca. And finally, on September the 20th, it's the annual Interpipeline Fort McMurray Marathon. You can sign up now. Early bird registration is now open at fortmcmurraymarathon.ca.
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11: It's going to warm to about 12 degrees today. The chance of rain on and off through the day and night as we drop to 7. Same deal tomorrow, but with a warmer high of 16. Then 23 degrees with sunshine for Saturday and more of the same to follow. Sunday up to 26, Monday up to 24. So far this morning, we're at about 8.
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The Strokes, Cruise Mornings, Turntable Tuesday, a feature of the week that makes it, honestly, one of my favorite days to jump into the studio for, because I literally get to crack open a vinyl record, play some cuts from it on the airwaves, and give it away, thanks to the music room at the All-In Sports Den. There's nothing missing from that equation. That's awesome to me, and I'm so thankful for the opportunity. And they curate the selections with essential listening. We did Violet Grohl's brand new album, debut album that came out at the end of May this week. Next week, a whole new adventure. We've got some albums to choose from, so be tuning in Tuesday mornings and Tuesday afternoons with Marina in the 5 o'clock hour for your chance to listen and win. But details are online at the website, cruiseradio.com.

You know what we don't have enough of around here? Potholes. Yeah, we could use a few more of those. Certainly there aren't so many that at first I was starting to have them memorized on the commute to and from work, but now I can't even keep track. And trying to stick to memory alone just leaves you surprised by the new ones. Just going, oh, this was this stretch of the road. Bonk, bonk. Ah, okay, new one. Putting that into the memory banks. Now, it's past the point of even being able to avoid them. Now you just pick the least bad ones to body with your poor tires. No wonder citizens are ready to just become road repair workers overnight. Hold up, no. Got some road works. I'll get the gravel. You get the sticky stuff. Let's boil up some tar, baby. I feel like Frodo in Lord of the Rings. I'm like, I will do it. I just don't know how. Maybe that's the whole problem.

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1: I'm Corey Atkinson with your look at sports. The Lethbridge Bulls rolled all over the Fort McMurray Giants last night at Legacy Dodge Field in WCBL action, winning 11-2. The Giants will look for revenge tonight here on Mack Island. First pitch is at 7:05. The Toronto Blue Jays have the day off after a 7-4 loss to Philadelphia. Veteran pitcher Max Scherzer reached the 3,500 strikeout milestone, but took the loss after giving up three home runs in 3 1/3 innings. The Stanley Cup Final resumes tonight with the Carolina Hurricanes visiting the Vegas Golden Knights in a pivotal Game 5. The best-of-seven series is tied at 2 games apiece after Carolina earned a 5-3 victory on Tuesday. In other hockey news, the NHL Players Association has asked the league to investigate former Columbus coach Mike Babcock before any team, including Edmonton, can hire him. In the NBA Finals, New York defeated San Antonio 107-106 to take a 3-1 series lead. Meanwhile, Winnipeg opens its Canadian Football League season tonight against 0-1 Hamilton. And in Group A action at the World Cup, Mexico faces South Africa and Czechia is up against South Korea. That's your look at sports. I'm Corey Atkinson.
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3: Cruise weather.
4: It's going to warm to about 12 degrees today. The chance of rain on and off through the day and night as we drop to 7. Same deal tomorrow, but with a warmer high of 16. Then 23 degrees with sunshine for Saturday and more of the same to follow. Sunday up to 26, Monday up to 24. So far this morning, we're at about 8.
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days in the 60s when they were first performing in front of live audiences. And now, in a turn that no one expected, five new limited edition vinyl versions of the album have been announced in a team up with Marvel Comics. So there's one that features Thor, Spider-Man, the Hulk, Wolverine, and even Captain America. For some reason, kind of inexplicable, but with some Rolling Stones iconography, just to tie it all together, I guess. Duran Duran in the news because of a new interview with ITV News and the frontman Simon Le Bon talking about how they have actually managed to be an 80s icon band who have kept their same membership. You know, the lineup has not really changed over time. And he said, well, we like each other. We like working together. We rely on each other for musical ideas as well. We split all the income equally. It doesn't matter if you write something or if you don't write on it, you get an equal share of the publishing. He goes on to say, that way, everybody is happy and only the best material gets on an album. And he says, I don't know how many other bands do it. I couldn't tell you, but I do think that sounds like a pretty good way to do it. Here's something not to do as a band. There's a little bit of backlash coming towards hardcore band End It after a show that they did in Toronto just recently. There was a fan in the audience dressed up in a very sparkly banana suit, and the front man for the band, Akil Godsey, pointed it out and not only said, look, you wanted attention, you got it, but then instructed the audience to literally strip the guy of his banana suit. Apparently, it's kind of his thing. He's worn it to several events and has gotten a lot of, you know, positive feedback from other fans in the audience. But he said that the suit is ruined now, and it's, you know, it's on him to call out the band for uncool behavior, especially to be a hardcore band and with a message of, you know, middle finger to authority and then to police what people are wearing. Doesn't seem to quite fit. That's it for your music news today. I'm Steve Reeve.

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1: The Rolling Stones are rolling out their 25th studio album in July, July 10th specifically. Foreign Tongues is the name of it, and they've been doing a whole marketing campaign for it, harkening back to their early days.

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2: Good morning. I'm Corey Atkinson with your Cruise News headlines. Debate is growing over the future of a proposed Alberta to British Columbia oil pipeline. British Columbia Energy Minister Adrian Dix says his government has concerns about the process after learning Alberta has been studying multiple possible routes. Three of the proposed options would terminate on BC's north coast, where a federal tanker ban remains in place. Alberta, meanwhile, continues to promote the project as a way to diversify exports beyond the United States and strengthen Canada's role as a global energy supplier. No private sector company has yet agreed to build the pipeline, and a final route has not been announced. The regional municipality of Wood Buffalo is setting its course for the years ahead. Council has adopted a strategic governance plan built around four key themes: economic growth, governance excellence, intergovernmental and nation relations, and community services. Annual reporting and a future midterm review are planned to measure progress and keep residents informed. You can always access your local and Canadian news by downloading our app or visiting cruiseradio.com. That's your Cruise News headlines. I'm Corey Atkinson.
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Metric, it's Cruz. I'm not trying to toot my own horn, but I am not that scared by horror movies. I just have a lot of exposure to it. I know I'm watching something entertaining, and so there's like a disconnect. It doesn't really get me scared. It takes a lot. But there's a trailer that just arrived this week for a movie that's not even really like a horror movie directly. Just a kind of a thriller, a big scary drama about being eaten by a whale that had the hairs on my body standing straight up when I watched it. This actually terrified me to the point where I watched it yesterday. I woke up today actually thinking about it. I'm surprised I didn't dream about it. But it's called Whale Fall. Gonna be out in October. It's got Josh Brolin in it. Austin Abrams is the main guy. You just saw him in Weapons not that long ago. He's also gonna be in the new Resident Evil movie. He's doing well. But this movie has got me not doing well. It brought the anxiety right to the surface. You gotta go and watch it for yourself. But I mean, just a heads up, just fair warning. The movie is about getting swallowed by a whale. The tagline, the odds of being swallowed alive by a whale are not zero. And the way that they show it, I don't know. I feel like it locked into my psyche forever. This movie is definitely going to shake people up.

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11: It's going to warm to about 12 degrees today. The chance of rain on and off through the day and night as we drop to 7. Same deal tomorrow, but with a warmer high of 16. Then 23 degrees with sunshine for Saturday and more of the same to follow. Sunday up to 26, Monday up to 24. So far this morning, we're at about 8.
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Well, big show, Madison Square Garden in July. Can't wait to hear back from our big winner of the Flyaway Contest. This week, you've got your last chance to declutter just a little bit and donate some stuff to support the Fort McMurray SPCA with their big yard sale. It's the second annual. They did it big time last year, and it's going to be even bigger and better this year. Barking up a good deal, barking up a bargain on June 26th, 27th, and 28th. A full weekend of incredible finds, big deals, and of course, the most important thing, helping out with the programs and the ability of the shelter to take care of the animals in our community. There's a few items that they're not able to accept. You can find out what those are, like clothing, for instance. But if you do have some stuff that you want to donate and help out with, they're doing the accepting of donations until the 14th of June, end of the weekend, basically. And then, last weekend of the month is when we get to go and grab all the new stuff to fill our places with.

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1: I'm Corey Atkinson with your look at sports. The Lethbridge Bulls rolled all over the Fort McMurray Giants last night at Legacy Dodge Field in WCBL action, winning 11-2. The Giants will look for revenge tonight here on Mack Island. First pitch is at 7:05. The Toronto Blue Jays have the day off after a 7-4 loss to Philadelphia. Veteran pitcher Max Scherzer reached the 3,500 strikeout milestone, but took the loss after giving up three home runs in 3 1/3 innings. The Stanley Cup Final resumes tonight with the Carolina Hurricanes visiting the Vegas Golden Knights in a pivotal Game 5. The best-of-seven series is tied at two games apiece after Carolina earned a 5-3 victory on Tuesday. In other hockey news, the NHL Players Association has asked the league to investigate former Columbus coach Mike Babcock before any team, including Edmonton, can hire him. In the NBA Finals, New York defeated San Antonio 107-106 to take a 3-1 series lead. Meanwhile, Winnipeg opens its Canadian Football League season tonight against 0-1 Hamilton. And in Group A action at the World Cup, Mexico faces South Africa and Czechia is up against South Korea. That's your look at sports. I'm Corey Atkinson.
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4: It's going to warm to about 12 degrees today. The chance of rain on and off through the day and night as we drop to 7. Same deal tomorrow, but with a warmer high of 16. Then 23 degrees with sunshine for Saturday and more of the same to follow. Sunday up to 26, Monday up to 24. So far this morning, we're at about 8.
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Sublime, it's Cruz. Now we have some baseball to look forward to once again tonight. The four McMurray Giants are in action at home. A four-game stand that started with the first game yesterday versus the Lethbridge Bulls. Unfortunately, a little bit of a loss and a bit of a damp one as well. And there is expected to be a little bit of rain on and off today as well. But 7 o'clock tonight, 7 o'clock tomorrow, and then 6 o'clock on Saturday is the last of these home games for now. They'll be on the road for a week and then back at the end of June to host the Dogs. But while the Lethbridge Bulls are here, make sure you come out and get loud at Legacy Dodge Field. We'll be there for Saturday. It also happens to be East Coast night on Saturday. So, I mean, you know what to do.

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Semisonic, it's cruise, it's closing time, and well, that is true of the Ninja Course at McDonald Island Park that's been there for you know, a little bit now, a couple weeks at least. It's gone as of the 15th, gotta let you know. And until then, you can still drop in to test your might and agility and all the other things that go along with it. If you feel like you could do any of the things that you've watched on TV during, like, American Ninja or, like, the Beastmaster games or Titan games or whatever, and, you know, you've been brushing the crumbs off your chest, well, put yourself to the test and check it out while it's still here. Gone again on the 15th, but, of course, lots still happening at McDonald Island Park. You can check out the Hello Summerfest details while you're there. Right now, it's Bleeker and Let's Go on Cruise.

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0: It's Journey on Cruise. We almost stopped believing that a new Spider-Man would be coming, but then it started to finally ramp up again, and it is on the way. But question, are announcements about when movie tickets go on sale kind of silly to you as well? It shouldn't be, but it kind of is to me. I mean, you know, we get heads up for concert tickets when they go on sale all the time. In fact, we get like three. There's the pre-sale, and then the club exclusive pre-sale, and then the regular general admission pre-sale. It's a regular part of the process, is what I'm saying. But when I see an announcement like this...
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0: I just find it unnecessary. 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And I think we could probably live with just like a tickets are on sale now, or even like tomorrow kind of marketing push. Give us the leaked Spider-Man trailer instead.

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0: Cruise weather.
7: It's going to warm to about 12 degrees today. The chance of rain on and off through the day and night as we drop to 7. Same deal tomorrow, but with a warmer high of 16. Then 23 degrees with sunshine for Saturday and more of the same to follow. Sunday up to 26, Monday up to 24. So far this morning, we're at about 8.
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0: Proudly serving Fort McMurray and Wood Buffalo 24 hours a day.

Soundgarden on cruise mornings. Well, looks like I'm getting a Switch too. I've had a couple friends basically make that declaration. They got me with the Zelda. They hooked me. I've seen several people online getting hooked by the announcement of the Legend of Zelda Ocarina remake. Yes, nostalgia bait, and I'm hook, line, and sinker. I'm so excited. Going back in time, and between the Star Fox 64 re-release, a remake that's coming out right away, and then this remake news, it's basically insert Robin Williams Jumanji meme here. What year is it? I'm excited too, very much excited. Fans basically all turned into the Nintendo 64 kid all over again. That kid never fails to make me laugh. That kid is intense. And we're all excited about it. We're all so happy about it. I can't remember the last time I was that excited about anything.

put on quite a show not too long ago down in Edmonton. Black Keys right there. Heard from a friend who went to go see the Guess Who last night for their big tour. That was an amazing time as well. I love the summer seasons of live music opportunities, and there's more coming. I do got to give you the heads up, though, about something that is not a concert but is very important nonetheless. Ride for Dad, the Fort McMurray Motorcycle Ride for Dad, happening Saturday, June 20th, one day before Father's Day, all in support of prostate cancer research and awareness. 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
1: Hey, what's going on? I'm Travis, filling in for Sean, who is away again today. Summer is almost here, officially. Nothing better like sitting on a deck or out at the lake or next to a pool, sipping a little adult beverage. You may soon be able to enjoy a beverage on your deck, and you won't have to get up for a while to get a refill, thanks to a new product that's out this summer. I'll give you details coming up.
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1: So there's a new beer coming out this summer. The Taller Boy from Coors Light. We've all heard of Tall Boys. You know, they're massive beer cans. But Coors Light unveiled today the Taller Boy. It is a giant beer that holds not one, not two, but three Coors Light cans in one. You could be sitting there in your lawn chair and not have to get up every half hour for a refill. Unless you're determined, you could probably finish that Taller Boy in 30 minutes if you wanted to.
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13: From the Harvard Media News Center, here is your Fort McMurray weather. Today, cloudy with showers and 12 for a high. Tonight, mainly cloudy with a chance of showers, and our low will be 7. Tomorrow, a mix of sun and cloud and a chance of morning showers, a high of 16. Saturday, sunny and 23. Sunday, sunny and 26. Monday, sunny and 24. And on Tuesday, cloudy with showers and 19.
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1: The World Cup officially kicks off today. We got some games going on this afternoon. Team Canada will have their first game tomorrow at 1. Alanis Morissette will kick things off for Canada, singing the national anthem. So if you can't watch the first few games, you got plenty of time. It runs until July 19th. So you get over a month of soccer to watch. And if you're like me and you've never watched an entire soccer match in your life, you just got to pretend like you know the rules and yell at the TV.
2: 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Found me a reason. So check me tomorrow. We'll see if I'm leaking.

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1: You can own a purse made out of T-Rex DNA. This is bizarre. This is going up for auction in Paris. So they use collagen that was developed from T-Rex fossils that date back 66 million years. They use that DNA to create a lab-grown material to make this purse. And they're predicting it could get up to $500,000 at an auction. Hey, nice purse. What is that, alligator? No, it's T-Rex. That's right. 100.5.

birth certificate says CHFT-FM, Fort McMurray. 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
1: Sean is off this week. I'm Travis filling in. There's a new Jackass movie. This is apparently the last one, coming out on June 26th. And the top three most dangerous Jackass stunts were announced. These ones are pretty bizarre. We'll go over the top three coming up.
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1: So if you ever sit down and watch a Jackass movie, those shows will make you laugh, cringe, gasp, close your eyes. And the top three most dangerous Jackass stunts were announced. Number three, the merry-go-round. This is where they were thrown off a car motor-powered merry-go-round, and then they hit their heads headfirst. Number two, the tire race. This is where they rode in giant tires down a massive steep hill. I remember this one. Number one, the bear stunt, where they were covered in honey and salmon while a grizzly bear attempted to bite both their hands and his privates. We'll see if they can top those three. The final Jackass movie comes out on June 26th, and I can't wait.
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0: 18U National Baseball Championships are taking place in August in Fort McMurray. You can find out more information on that at baseball.ca. And early bird registration is open now for the Inner Pipeline Fort McMurray Marathon, taking place on September the 20th.
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5: From the Harbor Media News Center, here is your Fort McMurray weather. Today, cloudy with showers and 12 for a high. Tonight, mainly cloudy with a chance of showers, and our low will be 7. Tomorrow, a mix of sun and cloud and a chance of morning showers, a high of 16. Saturday, sunny and 23. Sunday, sunny and 26. Monday, sunny and 24. And on Tuesday, cloudy with showers and 19.
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1: The Pope is cool. Everyone's calling the current Pope, Pope Leo XIV, the coolest

0: hope we've ever had. He's connecting with the young folks. He was seen last week doing the 6'7" to a bunch of kids. They say he's like a very down-to-earth guy. He was seen on a flight just joking with some pilots. He even made a joke about competing against Bad Bunny when he was in a town that Bad Bunny was in at the same time. He even was talking about AI and how that could help or hurt religion. We just need the Pope now doing TikTok dances. And that will officially make him the coolest Pope in history.
1: Cruise.

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Now you don't need it.

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1: The NBA Finals have been electric. Even if you're not a basketball fan, you got to watch this and get excited. History was made yesterday, trailing by 29. The New York Knicks completed the largest comeback in NBA Finals history, ending up winning by a point last night. Screw going to the gym. If you need your heart rate to rise, just watch the NBA Finals. Game 5 happening Saturday night. 100.

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1: 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You gotta say something cool first, you know what I mean?
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1: Travis hanging out with you, filling in for Sean, who's off this week. 5% of adults have never played Monopoly. They did a survey to discover the most popular board games. Obviously, Monopoly's on the top of the list, but 5% of adults admitted they've never played Monopoly in their life, which is probably a good thing. You're 6 hours in, somebody's stealing from the bank. Somebody's bankrupt and is begging for some more money. You end up flipping the table over 7 hours into the game and never wanting to talk to your siblings again. I'm actually jealous of the 5% of people that have never played Monopoly.
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1: Canada will be getting its own version of Time magazine. They announced Time Canada will be on store shelves this fall. Essentially the same version of the US version, but all Canadian stories, politics, entertainment in it. Now the question is, who should be on the very first cover of Time Canada? I'm thinking like they should go with somebody from the past, like Terry Fox or somebody iconic like that. It doesn't matter who they put on the cover of Time Magazine Canada. It's going to cause arguments online, no matter who they put on there. Let's be honest.
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7: From the Harvard Media News Center, here is your Fort McMurray weather. Today, cloudy with showers and 12 for a high. Tonight, mainly cloudy with a chance of showers, and our low will be 7. Tomorrow, a mix of sun and cloud and a chance of morning showers, a high of 16. Saturday, sunny and 23. Sunday, sunny and 26. Monday, sunny and 24. And on Tuesday, cloudy with showers and 19.
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1: Travis with you, filling in for Sean, who's off today. A woman has gone viral for swallowing an AirPod. 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
2: 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I've been trying to let her come out on her own. I'm giving her some space, giving her some time to reflect on her actions. My tummy kind of hurts. She got to go. The weekend's coming up. I got plans.
1: She apparently was taking a handful of vitamins and didn't notice her AirPod was on the counter on her pile of vitamins. And she said she swallowed it. She called poison control and they said, you just got to wait for it to pass. So she went to the doctor, got an x-ray, and they're like, well, it must have passed. You must have missed it. Now, my question is, if she blasted her Bluetooth, would you hear it? 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
1: Mission Control, we're locked in and ready to go. 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Everybody get your hands up. Check it out. That's the first time that's ever happened to me. 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
1: 16-year-olds may soon be banned from social media. So the federal government introduced legislation that anyone under the age of 16 would have restricted access to social media platforms. 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It's still in early talks. So your kid's saying, I'm bored. There's nothing to do. You're going to be hearing a whole lot more of that when this is implemented.
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1: It is powered by Mr. Lou Plus Tires in Fort McMurray. Coming up on Saturday, June the 20th, it's the annual Fort

0: Murray Motorcycle Ride for Dad happening at Brewski's on Gregoire Drive. 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And then coming up on June the 30th, it's free family fun at McDonald Island Park with a community concert featuring Matty Parlay, Chantel Davidson, Tyler Whalen, and the Darina Harvey Band with fireworks at 11 p.m. And then on July 1st, Canada Day, it's free family fun activities. Coming up down the road in August the 13th to the 16th, it is the 2026 18U National Baseball Championships here in Fort McMurray. More details on that at baseball.ca. And finally, on September the 20th, it's the annual Interpipeline Fort McMurray Marathon. You can sign up now. 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
15: From the Harvard Media News Center, here is your Fort McMurray weather. Today, cloudy with showers and 12 for a high. Tonight, mainly cloudy with a chance of showers, and our low will be 7. Tomorrow, a mix of sun and cloud and a chance of morning showers, a high of 16. Saturday, sunny and 23. Sunday, sunny and 26. Monday, sunny and 24. And on Tuesday, cloudy with showers and 19.
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1: The World Cup officially gets underway today. Game one for Team Canada is tomorrow afternoon. And the ages across the World Cup is crazy. The oldest player playing in the World Cup is 43 years old, and the youngest player in the World Cup is a 17-year-old for Team Mexico. So if Mexico ends up winning it and they end up popping champagne in the locker room, I don't know what this 17-year-old is going to do. Instead of popping champagne, they're popping Kool-Aid jammers in the locker room. The Cruise.

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Five Finger Death Punch to kick off the show a little bit off right there. Man, Ivan Moody has such a great voice. It's like, I get chills. Like, I feel like I just got the hair on my arm stand up after listening to his voice. What's going on, Fort Mac? It's Cruise Afternoons. I'm Marina Barnes. As always, thank you so much for tuning in. And as always, let's give you a quick weather update for tonight. Slight chance of showers, so I don't know if it'll happen or not. Just a 30% chance. It's going to be kind of cold, though. We're going down to 7 degrees. Now, for tomorrow, another slight chance of showers early in the morning. We got a mix of sun and cloud throughout the day. But where it's sad is overnight. We got clear skies, no chance of rain. However, the fact that we have to put a plus in front of the temperature means it's going to be cold. We're going down to +5. So, happy June 11th.

0: lives here.
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0: 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This is New Rock on Cruise.

Bon Jovi on 100.5 Cruise FM. I'm Marina. Went on my second date yesterday. It was awesome. We had so much fun. So we went to the alley, and our original plan was to kind of, you know, do some arcade games, maybe play some laser tag, but we ended up just bowling, and I didn't realize how many different game modes of bowling you can play down at the alley. So we kind of tested a few of those out. Super fun. I apparently suck at regular bowling, but I'm good at some of the game modes where you actually have to kind of throw your ball towards the gutter. So I'm good at that. And then after we left the alley, we really wanted pizza, and that pizza at the alley is really good. However, I have this obsession with the pizza from Z Bar in Anzac. So, yep, we drove 40 minutes just to go get pizza from Anzac, and I'm not mad about it. It was so good. May have brought some leftovers home and had that for breakfast too. So if you're looking for good pizza, Z Bar in Anzac. So good date all around, and we're looking forward to date number 3 now.

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1: I'm Corey Atkinson with your look at sports. The Lethbridge Bulls rolled all over the Fort McMurray Giants last night at Legacy Dodge Field in WCBL action, winning 11-2. The Giants will look for revenge tonight here on Mac Island. First pitch is at 7:05. The Toronto Blue Jays have the day off after a 7-4 loss to Philadelphia. Veteran pitcher Max Scherzer reached the 3,500 strikeout milestone, but took the loss after giving up three home runs in 3 1/3 innings. The Stanley Cup Final resumes tonight with the Carolina Hurricanes visiting the Vegas Golden Knights in a pivotal Game 5. The best-of-seven series is tied at 2 games apiece after Carolina earned a 5-3 victory on Tuesday. In other hockey news, the NHL Players Association has asked the league to investigate former Columbus coach Mike Babcock before any team, including Edmonton, can hire him. In the NBA Finals, New York defeated San Antonio 107-106 to take a 3-1 series lead. Meanwhile, Winnipeg opens its Canadian Football League season tonight against 0-1 Hamilton. And in Group A action at the World Cup, Mexico faces South Africa and Czechia is up against South Korea. That's your look at sports. I'm Corey Atkinson.
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1: From the Harvard Media News Center, here is your Fort McMurray weather. Today, cloudy with showers and 12 for a high. Tonight, mainly cloudy with a chance of showers, and our low will be 7. Tomorrow, a mix of sun and cloud and a chance of morning showers, a high of 16. Saturday, sunny and 23. Sunday, sunny and 26. Monday, sunny and 24. And on Tuesday, cloudy with showers and 19.
0: Whether you're in coveralls, a suit and tie, or kicking back with a cold one,
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yesterday on the show, I was talking about the new viral summer food trend. It's Kool-Aid pineapples. And I tried it. Coming up next, I'll let you know how it is.

I gotta tell you right now, Kool-Aid and pineapples mixed together is so good. Unbelievably good. Now, it does taste a little more like Kool-Aid than it does pineapples, but it is a good, sweet snack. So I got cherry Kool-Aid, mixed it in with my little cubed pineapple that I bought from the grocery store yesterday. I kind of wish there was a bit more pineapple juice in the container, but man, was it good. So I let it soak for like over 24 hours, I think, and I think it's going to be my new snack for the entire summer. I haven't obviously tried any other flavors of Kool-Aid yet, but I've seen people try the blue one, the green one, and whatnot. So I think that this could really catch on in Fort McMurray if you guys gave it a shot. Now, I did give a piece to Steve Reeve earlier this morning, and he also liked it. Unfortunately, though, he still had the flavor of his toothpaste in his mouth, so I don't think he got the full effect of it. But if you're looking for that new summer snack, I promise you, Kool-Aid pineapple is good. Now, somebody else texted in earlier today and said watermelon and feta cheese is a good summer snack. So, never tried it, but I like both, and I feel like I'm going to try that too. Do you have a weird or maybe not weird, but like a snack that you swear by that might not be as popular to other people? Let me know. 780-715-CRUISE.

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Maniskin, I want to be your slave on cruise. I'm Marina Barnes. I got to know, what is the worst smell in the world to you? What do you think is the worst smell? I got a couple of ideas. I feel like the worst smells come from us as humans. But I want to know what the worst smell in the world is to you. And we'll talk about the worst smell answers coming up next.

You got to lose from the Black Keys on Cruise. I'm Marina, and I'm talking about the worst smells in the world to you. So for me, there's a couple of them. I definitely think that burnt or singed hair has got to be one of the worst smells. Obviously, public washrooms and outhouses have to be high up on the list. And I probably throw in like smelly garbage. Like I can't stand it, especially moldy stuff in there. It's so gross. Now, a bunch of text messages coming. I don't even know where to start in the text line here. But somebody says burnt microwave popcorn. Now, isn't there a popcorn button on most microwaves so that you don't burn it? Don't get me wrong, I've burnt popcorn before in my life, so I can't really say anything. But I feel like you don't really get burnt popcorn if you use a popcorn button. Definitely porta potty at a music festival is a big one. Somebody else said a hockey bag that's been sitting in the garage since playoffs. Ugh, that sounds so gross. The durian fruit, somebody said that as well. I've never smelled it, I've never tried it, but I can only imagine. I've seen videos, I've seen reactions. And then another text that came in at 780-715-CRUISE is tonsil stones. Now, I've never had a tonsil stone. I know what they are, but I never put two and two together that they would smell. I can only imagine. So what is the worst smell to you? 780-715-CRUISE. You

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14: From the Harvard Media News Center, here is your Fort McMurray weather. Today, cloudy with showers and 12 for a high. Tonight, mainly cloudy with a chance of showers, and our low will be 7. Tomorrow, a mix of sun and cloud and a chance of morning showers, a high of 16. Saturday, sunny and 23. Sunday, sunny and 26. Monday, sunny and 24. And on Tuesday, cloudy with showers and 19.
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I'm Marina, and I think something big is happening with Blink 182. I'll tell you why coming up next.

MySpace page for the anniversary. They've got old photos. They got music. It got me thinking, if we were bringing back MySpace, maybe this is the year we go all in, you know? Maybe Tom gets promoted back to everyone's number one friend. Maybe your profile song starts blasting every time you enter a room. Maybe we all spend 3 hours figuring out how to put flames and skulls in the background of our pages and code them up. But honestly, if MySpace is making a comeback at 25... don't be shocked if your old emo haircut suddenly reappears too. You know, some things never really leave the internet. They just kind of hide for a couple of decades. But I'm wondering if there'd be something fun coming from Blink-182 aside from just reactivating their MySpace account. And it kind of ticks me off, not going to lie, because I can't get back into my old MySpace account. If they can do it, how come I can't do it? Anyways, here's some Blink-182. It's First Date on Cruise.

this. MySpace is turning 25. And I still can't get into my old account. And apparently we're celebrating the only way that makes sense, by dusting off old profiles that nobody has logged into since flip phones were still cool. So Blink-182 has actually reactivated their MySpace.

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101.5 Cruise FM with some Led Zeppelin. I'm Marina Barnes. Now, you might remember last summer we had Summer in the Mac. So we would go around to different, you know, tournaments, festivals, community events, fundraisers, grand openings, celebrations, you name it, everything in between there. And we would talk about it on air. We were there to give away some free swag. And it was a lot of fun. We got to go out to sweet events around town. It's happening once again this year, all powered by Lisa Hartigan at Coldwell Banker United and Vista Ridge. And we've got a new voice coming to the radio. So I just wanted to say congratulations to Matt. He's going to be our Summer in the Mac voice. So he'll be cruising around the community all summer long. So keep your eye out for Matt. And you can submit your event today and let Matt bring the fun to you. So head on over to cruiseradio.com/events.

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Dead Man on 100.5 Cruise FM. I'm Marina, and I got to give a big shout out, big thank you to Cora's downtown. They invited us all here from the studios for breakfast this morning. So we went over and we also celebrated somebody. We celebrated Mr. Steve Reeve. 18 years of Steve Reeve on the air. So went out to celebrate. Cora's wanted to say big thank you to Steve. So we appreciate you, Cora's. Thank you so much. Breakfast was amazing. My go-to, as always, is Eggs Benedict. And you nailed it. You knocked it out of the park. So thank you for that. And big shout out to Steve for 18 years.

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19: From the Harvard Media News Center, here is your Fort McMurray weather. Tonight, mainly cloudy and a chance of showers, and the low will be 7. Tomorrow, a mix of sun and cloud and a chance of morning showers with a high of 16. Saturday, sunny and 23. Sunday, sunny and 26. Monday, sunny and 24. Tuesday, cloudy with showers and 19. And then on Wednesday, cloudy with showers and 17.
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can all agree when we say that potholes are the talk of the town right now. So we're going to talk about them for a second. The good news is that some of the potholes around town and on the highway have finally been filled. They've heard our prayers. The bad news is that some of them are already starting to sink again. So at this point, these potholes are like characters in a horror movie. You think they're gone, and then a few days later, they're back. Now, the ones on the highway are MCON's responsibility, and the ones in town belong to the RMWB. But honestly, I don't even care whose pothole it is anymore. I just want to know if my suspension is going to survive my commute. Now, I hit a pothole the other day so hard, I feel like my Spotify skipped 3 songs and my coffee spilled everywhere. Well, tea, because I don't like coffee. But maybe we're looking at this all wrong. So instead of fixing them, let's name them. You know, if they're going to stick around, they deserve street signs and their own postal codes too. Traffic update, congestion is light, but watch out for Dave the pothole near the overpass. He's deep, moody, and expanding rapidly.

If you found a celebrity's credit card on the ground, would you use it or would you try and return it? This happened to rock legend Alice Cooper. Now, a Good Samaritan gave him his credit card back. He lost it at a gas station in Arizona while he was out golfing. So this guy found the card, recognized the famous name on it, obviously. I'm sure that there's other Alice Coopers in the world, though. So we tracked down Cooper's team to return it before he headed off on a five-week European tour. So they met at Cooper's teen center in Phoenix for this, the handoff of the credit card. And he got personally thanked by Alice Cooper for doing the right thing. Guy said he was happy to help out a music legend, and the whole story turned into like a feel-good reminder that honesty still exists. Now, the other night when I was working at the bar, I found a $20 bill on the ground, literally right beside someone's chair. So I bent down to pick it up, and as I did, Buddy kind of turned to me, and I immediately handed it to him. And I got the slow clap from his buddy saying, "Wow, you know, so honest. Thank you so much." And immediately turned around. I was like, I could keep it if you wanted me to. Proceeds to hand me the $20 bill. But I was like, no. You keep that. That's your $20 bill. But doing the right thing feels good.

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0: asked him.
1: We got a lot of goodies on the way. We got some Queen, Trues, Buck Cherry, Papa Roach, and some Billy Talent with Devil on My Shoulder on 100.5 Cruise FM.

I've been noticing a common trend on Facebook groups across Fort McMurray lately. So many people are losing their birds. Like, I've seen parrots. I've seen, like, bright green little, I don't even know, budgies. What are they? So many people missing their birds. And I'm like, how are your birds escaping? They're in a cage. I understand maybe a parrot, because a lot of people don't always have their parrots in the cage. They kind of fly around the house or walk around or whatever it may be. But I've just noticed like an excessive amount of people losing their birds. And I didn't know that many people even had birds here in town. So make sure if you are missing a bird, go and check out pretty much every social media page here for Fort McMurray, because at some point somewhere you're going to find a bird.

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1: 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The 2026 18U National Baseball Championships are taking place in August in Fort McMurray. 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And early bird registration is open now for the Inner Pipeline Fort McMurray Marathon taking place on September the 20th.
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12: Tonight, mainly cloudy, 40% chance of showers, wind north 20 kilometers an hour, gusting to 40, low of 6. Friday, mix of sun and cloud, 30% chance of showers early in the morning, wind becoming north with gusts to 50, high 16. Saturday, sunshine, high 24. Sunday, sunny, high 24. Monday, sun, a high 24. And Tuesday, mix of sun and cloud, high 19.
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So I know that Scary Movie 6 came out, I believe it was over the weekend on Friday, and I haven't seen it yet. Really looking forward to seeing it. I've had some mixed reviews, though. Somebody says that it wasn't, you know, all it was hyped up to be, and a lot of people said it was really good. So I want to know, without spoilers, because I really want to see it, you know, for myself and not get spoiled. If you've seen it, did you like it, or would you pass on it? 780-715-CRUISE.

ZZ Top, give me all your loving to end off Cruise Afternoons. As always, thank you so much for hanging out with me today. It's been a pleasure. It's been a blast, but I got to pass off the microphone. We got Beckler and Shauna coming up. They'll take you through the rest of your evening. Stay dry. I mean, we only have a 30% chance of showers tonight, so it might not even rain. But stay warm, because we're going down to 7 tonight, and then once again, we're going down to 5 plus 5 tomorrow. The fact that we have to put plus in front of it makes me so sad, as it's going to be, well, tomorrow will be June 12th. So thanks a lot, Mother Nature. Enjoy the rest of your night, and I'll catch you tomorrow. Same time, same place. See ya.